0: You look different.
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2: 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After hours. After hours. After hours.

0: 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Η ώρα είναι 4.
1: I had killed a man. A man who looked like me.

Let's suppose that you were able every night to dream any dream you wanted to dream. And you would naturally, as you began on this adventure of dreams, you would fulfill all your wishes. You would have every kind of pleasure, you see. And after several nights, you would say, well, that was pretty great. But now let's have a surprise. Let's have a dream which isn't under control. Well, something is going to happen to me that I don't know what it's going to be. Then you would get more and more adventurous, and you would make further and further out gambles as to what you would dream. Finally, you would dream where you are now.

If you awaken from this illusion and you understand that black implies white, self implies other, life implies death, you can feel yourself not as a stranger in the world, not as something here on probation, not as something that has arrived here by fluke, but you can begin to feel your own existence as absolutely fundamental. What you are basically.

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1: Race through the water, light eliminates like the fight through the darkness. Life through the spite, greens, vultures. Tight to break, drama to

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If a singer tries to find out what's happening in life, it gives him a better insight on telling the story of the song he's trying to sing.

0: without examples, without models, I began to believe voices in my head that I was a freak, that I am broken, that there is something wrong with me, that I will never be lovable. Years later, I find the courage to admit that I am transgendered and that this does not mean that I am unlovable. So this world that we imagine in this room might be used to gain access to other rooms, to other worlds previously unimaginable.
1: Who are you? Why don't you come to me?

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Music makes you feel. 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Music makes you feel. 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

0: This is the appearance of the whole problem, isn't it? The struggle. Everybody's struggling.
1: After hours.
0: Fleeting moments.